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0: Let's get it, baby. Let's ride. I got some Bruno Mars on the way, Taylor Swift, some Omar Courts, Doja Cat. We getting started right now. Yeah, it's Olivia Rodrigo. This one is called Drop Dead. Let us know what you want to hear on socials at Move with Enrique. I know.

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1: 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This is the show that brings together the hottest pop songs in the country.
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2: Coming up this hour, the Super Bowl 61 halftime rumors are getting loud. Yes. And one superstar could be bringing a whole lot of party in the USA. Plus, Bad Bunny and Sabrina Carpenter just joined a very exclusive club. And Hollywood just wrapped its biggest summer in years with one superhero absolutely refusing to give up the number one spot. DJ Extreme is also jumping in the mix. All that and much more coming up this hour. It's Tame Impala and Jenny Dracula.

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1: Bad Bunny and Sabrina Carpenter just added something huge to their resumes. Both have won their very first Emmy.
2: Panito, he's got that Emmy now, man? Hold up, man. Stop the press.
1: And it's what, like seven of them, right? Woo! For all these different categories. His Super Bowl halftime show won Outstanding Variety Special. He needed, like, I think, like a whole truck to take all the Emmys home because, like, he won them all. Sabrina got hers as an executive producer and performer on The Muppet Show.
0: So they're halfway to an EGOT?
1: Yeah. This is huge for any performer, right? EGOT, the Emmy, Grammy, and now they just need the Oscar and the Tony, and then they got their EGOT. Benito, Broadway musical next? Debí tirar más fotos de musical. Could you imagine?
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11: Hey, it's me, Lucy Lopez. 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
1: Hey, what's going on? It's Hayes checking in. You got Olivia Dean and So Easy to Fall in Love.

0: Baton Rouge's number one hit music station, 102.5 WFMF. What's going on for your weekend? It is Hayes. Oh, man, I'm so excited. We are less than a week away from the iHeartRadio Music Festival. Matter of fact, 1 week from now, we're going to be talking about how great it is and was. Man, many, many big things going to happen in Vegas. 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You can do Disney Plus, Hulu. 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

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Any songs you want to hear tonight, make sure you let me know. 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

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Man, by the way, Tame Impala is doing some touring right now, and the rumor is he's going to do Coachella 27. I hope so. I hope that rumor is accurate, because that would be pretty awesome. It's the weekend in our

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What's up? It is Hayes this hour. You got Alex Warren. You got Bruno Mars. We're going to go Taylor Swift, I Knew It, I Knew You. She's nominated for a Country Music Award for that song from Toy Story 5. That's coming up this hour.

tells us what he did to make the album and the inspirations behind it. Alex Warren fans, subscribe to iHeartRadio's YouTube channel right now. It's pretty cool. Taylor Swift's on the way. We got

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Hey, what's going on? It's Hayes, my early morning crew, enjoying a Sunday together on the radio. That does not suck. 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Tell me your name, where you are, and what songs you want to hear.

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1: 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All right, man. This song, by the way, has been number one in the iHeartRadio Top 99 Countdown. Will it be number one again Monday night? 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

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What's up? It is Hayes and Baton Rouge and Gonzalez. 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

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We are Baton Rouge's number one hit music station. Man, I love that you're listening to the radio. I hope you're enjoying the weekend. 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It's Bruno Mars and Risk It All.

102.5 WFMF, Baton Rouge's number one hit music station. What's up? 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

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All right, let's keep it going on the radio tonight. It is Hayes. You can hit me up on the iHeartRadio app. Let me know what's going on. What are you up from the night before? Are you just getting up going for the day? Let me know you're out there.

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0: 10 hits behind us on our way to number one. And Edge of the Earth by The Beaches is officially their most streamed song after it was featured in the Prime Video series Off Campus. But the band says they're not surprised by the track's rise to fame. Singer Jordan Miller said it's her favorite song on their 2023 album, Blame My Ex, and she felt it just needed the right moment to really land with people. Now it's finally happening. It's our highest debut. Edge of the Earth, The Beaches, 30.

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1: Oh, yeah, I'm living my best life. The first Sunday NFL season, I'm all in. What's up? It is Hayes. I got Nick on the phone. Nick, what's up, dude?
2: Not much. I said, Hayes, the maze. I asked him, what's up? He said, I'm the blaze.
1: What's happening with you? What's going on out there?
2: Not much. I'm with my son, Jonah.
1: Jonah. So, Nick, Jonah.
2: Jonah.
1: Nick and Jonah.
2: Yes. Nick and Jonah.
1: Okay, got it. Nick and Jonah. Not Nick Jonah. Nick and Jonah listening. Have a great weekend, and thanks for checking in, friend.
2: Thank you so much.
1: All right, I always love to hear your voice. All right, Golden Huntrix is coming up next.
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102.5 WFMF. I've got a special song you want to hear. You're celebrating something on the weekend. Maybe it's a birthday. Maybe you just got engaged. 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And let me know what's going on.

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All right, what's the deal? What's going on that you're excited about today? Hit me up. The iHeartRadio app. Use that red talkback mic. My name is Hayes. I'm here with you this hour. We got Olivia Rodrigo by request. Teddy Swims, his latest Mr. Know-It-All. Coming up in about 3 minutes, you got Ella Langley choosing Texas.

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102.5 WFMF, Baton Rouge's number one hit music station. What's up? It's Hayes. Hey, September 19th, Baton Rouge Walks for the Kids of St. Jude. 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

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My name is Hayes. You got contests, shows, events, podcasts. 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

0: 98.5 WFMF. All right, what's going on? It's Hayes. You're about 3 minutes away from Zara Larsson and Pink Panther stateside by request.
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All right, let's make things happen with some good music on the radio. I knew it, I knew you. 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

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What's up? It's Hayes. Hey, September 19th, Baton Rouge Walks for the Kids of St. Jude. 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
1: I agree. We don't want to stop the music on the weekend. 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

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Tell me your name, where you are. Give me some songs that are going to get you going for a Sunday afternoon. I got you.

0: 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What's up? It's Hayes. Hey, September 19th, Baton Rouge Walks for the Kids of St. Jude. 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
1: Oh, what's happening? You're about 3 minutes away from Somber, Back to Friends. Right now, it's Lady Gaga.

102.5 WFMF, Baton Rouge's number one hit music station. All right, making it happen on the weekend. Just about you listening to some good music with me. Taylor Swift, I Knew It, I Knew You.

102.5 WFMF, Baton Rouge's number one hit music station. What's up? It's Hayes. Hey, September 19th, Baton Rouge Walks for the Kids of St. Jude. 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
1: By the way, did you see that iPhone is coming out with a folding iPhone? 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It's going to be like the cost of a car. Right? 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I want a folding iPhone. I'm just not going to pay $1 zillion for it.

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0: 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Is it bad to do so? I will break it all down for you next.

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1: We're going to talk about the Super Bowl later on in the show for a different reason, yeah. But the big rumor going around, and I don't like to fuel internet rumors, but this one, I have to. The Super Bowl halftime show may be Miley Cyrus.
2: Ooh, I could see that.
1: It's all over the internet. Again, it's just random fan accounts and Reddit threads. No one really important is saying these things, but I like going down the Reddit rabbit hole because they're saying if she does it, she'll do her songs, maybe some Hannah Montana songs, and then, yes, a Dolly Parton tribute, which could be absolutely beautiful and perfect. Miley hasn't toured in a very long time. I mean, she just put out brand new music. I feel like it could only make sense.
2: And she just like kind of rebranded herself too, right?
1: Exactly. She actually dropped her last name. She's just Miley right now.
2: Oh boy. And nobody legit has said this?
1: Nobody legit. Again, it is only internet rumors, but I hope it's true. I mean, I really was leaning into Justin Bieber doing it finally, but I can get behind the Miley rumor right now.
2: And finally, somebody legit said it. Gianna said it.
1: There you go.

0: 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It's Mikey V, my big bro Frankie V, and our bestie Gianna.
1: There's a brand new collab coming out for Halloween that you'd never expect.
0: Yeah, but you're gonna love it. It's like the collab of the year this Halloween. We'll break it all down.

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1: If you caught yourself having a hangover this weekend,
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0: 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It's Mikey V, my big bro, Frankie V, and Gianna. Hey, Tina, are you in a relationship?
1: Yes.
0: Okay, Gianna's in a relationship as well. This is a question for the ladies.
2: Okay.
0: And I'm curious, ladies listening in as well. But apparently, according to a study, if a guy cooks you a nice romantic dinner versus taking you out, he's more likely to, you know, have a great evening, if you know what I'm talking about.
1: If he cooks me a nice romantic dinner instead of taking me out, he's more likely to have a good night, you're saying?
0: Yes, 100%.

0: 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It's Mikey V alongside my big bro Frankie V and our bestie Gianna.
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0: 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It's Mikey V alongside my big bro Frankie V and our bestie Gianna.
1: We got to talk about this viral video. A girl announced her wedding date. It's not only the Super Bowl, but it's also Valentine's Day.

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1: This video went viral. A girl announced her and her man's wedding date, which is February 14th, 2027. That is Valentine's Day, but also the Super Bowl.
0: And the comments are crazy on this video, but Becky, would you be going to that wedding?
2: Okay, so yes, I would go because I've seen this done very successfully before. My friends got married in Philly when the Phillies were in the World Series.
0: Oh, wow.
2: And okay. When they were in the World Series, they convinced the venue to project the World Series onto

0: the barn that they were getting married, and it like served as like actually this like really cute after party that brought the whole wedding together in a really like wonderful way.
1: Did you ever talk to the bride though? Did she like that happened at her wedding, or that pulled the attention away from her?
2: Right.
0: She was a huge Phillies fan, and I think everybody who went to it enjoyed it. And if you didn't watch the game, you were out on the dance floor dancing, you were eating, you were mingling with friends.
1: So it sounds like they might have the biggest Super Bowl Valentine's Day party in history.

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1: A lot of places have been honoring the one and only Dolly Parton.
0: And we love to see that, but American Airlines, what they're doing might be the best thing we have seen yet.
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0: Excited to share this with you next.